Hey, Professor Rock here with Pride in the Name of Love on Classic Rock U. Such a magnificent song. The breakthrough track for U2. Band's first top 40 single, it actually peaked at number 33 in 1984, produced by Brian Eno and Daniel Lanois. The melody and the chords for Pride, they were improvised by U2 during a sound check before a November 1983 Japan concert on the War Tour. The band played a sequence of chord changes, and when a mistake occurred, the other members built on it, giving the improvisation a fresh new twist. All right, our next breakthrough track is one that propelled one of the greatest storytellers in rock history. The year was 1975 when this song introduced the masses to the genius of Bob Seger. Although his first top 40 single was Ramblin' Gamble Man in 1969, this was his first top 10 hit that rose to number 4 in 1977. We're remembering our night moves here at Classic Rock U.

I woke last night to the sound of thunder. How far off, I sat and wondered. Started humming a song from 1962. Ain't it funny how the night moves? When you just don't seem to have as much to lose. Strange how the night moves.

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1: Hey, you're attending Classic Rock U. I'm your professor of rock with a spotlight on Breakthrough Tracks. That was the single that became the first hit for Pink Floyd in America, Money. Roger Waters' composition about a socialist smitten by the powers of capitalism from the dark side of the moon. It climbed to number 13 on the Billboard Hot 100 in 1973. All right, after this quick break, we're turning the spotlight on a song that saved the sagging career of a future Hall of Famer. That's when Classic Rock U returns.
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1: Welcome back to Classic Rock U. I'm the Professor of Rock here at the head of the class. You know, back in 72, Steve Miller was in a world of hurt, literally and figuratively. His career was in trouble, and his label, Capitol Records, was on the verge of dropping him. And to make matters worse, he was suffering from a serious neck injury that was sustained in a car crash. To produce the hit he so desperately needed, Steve went over his body of work and took some nicknames and phrases from a lot of his older songs, and he came up with the breakthrough that resurrected his career altogether. It became his first number one single. Here's The Joker on Classic Rock U.

All right, we're changing courses. Our next subject is on historical songs, specifically songs that reference pivotal moments in history, beginning with a track that references 119 political, scientific, and sporting events, and cultural events, really, since Billy Joel's birth in 1949. Of course, I'm talking about the history of the baby boom era in about 4 minutes and 51 seconds. We didn't start the fire from my favorite, Billy Joel, on Classic Rock U.

This is Classic Rock U. I'm your professor of rock, and the spotlight right now is on tracks that reference historical events. You just heard Winds of Change by Scorpions from 1990. That ballad has become an unofficial anthem for the end of the Cold War, capturing the spirit of Glasnost, which means openness in Russian, leading to the fall of the Berlin Wall in 1989 and the subsequent end of the Soviet Union. Now, while we're on the subject of history, I'd like to dive into a little bit of personal history here. We're going to get into my special feature that I do on this show every week called My Dad's Vinyl.

Now, my dad was a painting contractor, but he was also a bit of a part-time music historian. He was responsible for igniting my curiosity about where all the songs came from, that's for sure. He usually would tell me the stories, what inspired them, and how they were created. He raised me on a lot of great music trivia and a lot of great history. Every once in a while, I was able to show him something. He showed me a lot of bands growing up, like the Beatles and CCR and Bob Dylan and everything, but there was a time when I got to share with him a band that I was really into. I actually popped in my Metallica Black cassette, and he was a little skeptical at first when the song Enter Sandman started. He was, if you can-

and Bob Dylan and everything. But there was a time when I got to share with him a band that I was really into. I actually popped in my Metallica Black cassette

0: Direct from my collection to my dad's collection, Enter Sandman. That was a number 16 hit on the Billboard Hot 100 and went to number 10 on the mainstream rock chart back in 91. All right, coming up, we're going to polish up a couple of hidden gems from the 70s when Classic Rock U returns.
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0: 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You know, from time to time, we like to polish up some hidden gems here. Songs that don't get a lot of attention these days, but are sure great fun to bring back to the forefront and acknowledge their brilliance. The next song is one that the band wanted to name SOB, but surprisingly, their label pushed back pretty hard. So to compromise, they didn't change the chorus, they just changed the title to Hair of the Dog. Talking about Nazareth from Scotland, 75, Classic Rock U.

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0: We know. 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
2: 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I'm your professor of rock, and we're going to kick off this session with our weekly Classic Rock U countdown. Now, this countdown is a little tip of the hat to one of my heroes, Casey Kasem, who counted him down every week, but we focus on classic rock here. This time around, we're going to talk about the top 10 live rock bands ever. Now, some rules up front. This countdown is going to be based on the band in its prime with all or most of the core members and focusing really on bands. There's like one exception, but it's not a big exception. All right, the first band on our countdown is a group that took elevated folk rock to the masses and then evolved into one of the best live acts because of their amazing musicianship and commitment to excellence. Eagles are number 10 on our Classic Rock U countdown.

Professor Rock with you. That's the second of five number one singles by Eagles on Classic Rock U. One of these nights from 1975. Eagles are definitely one of the top 10 live rock bands ever because of their tremendous versatility. They could deliver a powerful, intimate ballad like Desperado, but then they could rev it up with a rocker like Life in the Fast Lane with equal passion and conviction. All right, coming in at number nine on our countdown is a group that pioneered the jam band world, creating a legendary free-flowing community of fans. Their tours were a national journey led by the late, great Jerry Garcia. Talking about the Grateful Dead on Classic Rock U at number nine on our best live bands ever.

0: Hey, Professor Rock jamming some Rush, the Mighty Rush, and they land at number 8 on this week's Classic Rock U Countdown of the top 10 live rock bands ever. One of the many components that distinguish a Rush concert from other live acts is that despite being a trio, they match the visual engagement of much larger bands with sophisticated light shows, lasers, pyrotechnics, and synchronized video screens that gave their shows an incredible theatrical dynamic. And yet they didn't need to do any of that because the power in their musicianship was enough all of its own. All right, a countdown of the top 10 live rock bands ever will continue after the short break. Stay connected. We'll be right back.
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5: 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They kept their parts loose enough to jam, improvise, and feed off each other in the moment. And I'd argue they had, well, and still have, one of the top five greatest frontmen in rock history. At number 7 on our Classic Rock U countdown of the top 10 live rock bands ever, I got the Rolling Stones.

Professor Rock, you're ranking the greats at number 6 on the Classic Rock U Countdown of the top 10 live rock bands of all time. I got Pink Floyd with one of their many masterpieces, Another Brick in the Wall Part 2. Of course, it was a number one hit. Pink Floyd reimagined 1970s rock concerts as immersive, really multi-sensory experiences. They championed 360-degree quadraphonic sound, synchronized oversized circular projection screens, and elaborate light shows to elevate their intricate conceptual music far beyond a typical live performance. A Pink Floyd concert was a visceral experience. Just like listening to their albums. All right, the countdown rolls on with not only the greatest band ever to come from down under, but also one of the best live bands you're ever gonna see if you get a chance to see them. Talking about AC/DC, Akadaka at number 5, ringing the bells of hell.

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AC/DC's legendary live reputation comes from an unstoppable high-energy performance and, of course, unwavering consistency. Fueled by Angus Young's full-body theatrical swagger and his blistering guitar solos, anchored by Malcolm's rock-steady rhythm section in his prime, man, they just delivered pure, unpretentious rock and roll that kicked your, you know what, every single time, and they're still doing it. The next live act on our countdown is the potent combination of an icon and a collection of some of the most talented musicians in the world. The frontman is renowned for delivering sets that sometimes stretch past 4 hours, and he doesn't lose a single ounce of intensity during the entire show. This is where I'm cheating a little bit, because, you know, he does have a band and they have a name backing him, so I'm not cheating that much. Talking about the Boss, Bruce Springsteen and the E Street Band at number 4 on the Classic Rock U countdown of the top 10 live rock bands of all time. Okay.

Rock here, and I'm choosing the Boss, Bruce Springsteen and the E Street Band at number 4 on the Classic Rock You Can't Out of the top 10 live rock bands of all time. It's been a tough list to put together on this one because any of the 10 acts could justify being put at the pinnacle. But we're up to one of the most iconic foursomes of the rock era, including one of the best drummers ever, Keith Moon, one of the most powerful vocalists, Roger Daltrey, and one of the greatest bassists, John Entwistle, and a bona fide genius who revolutionized the way to play a guitar on stage, the windmill, everything else. I'm talking about Pete Townsend. It's The Who at number 3 on Classic Rock U.

0: Professor Rock with a Who on Classic Rock You, nailing down the number three position of our countdown of the top 10 live rock bands of all time. We're going to reveal the top two coming up next when Classic Rock You returns. Make sure you figure out, what do you think? Who are the top two? Extra credit if you get them right.
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0: theatrically playful call and response and boundless energy let him command massive audiences of over 70,000 with ease. The band didn't just play their instruments, they enriched them with intricate multi-layered live vocal harmonies complemented by dynamic piano that drove the arrangements to euphoric heights. Talking about Brian May, Roger Taylor, John Deacon, and the incomparable Freddie Mercury as the formative lineup for Queen. They're number two on our classic rock you countdown.
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coming in at the number one spot, this one was a little bit easier than I thought it would be. It's the classic rock you can't have, the greatest live bands in history, and I got the mighty Zeppelin at number one, led by Robert Plant, Jimmy Page, Jean-Paul Jones, and Bonzo John Bonham. Here's Whole Lotta Love by Led Zeppelin.

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3: 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I'm your Professor of Rock, beginning another hour of cool stories, fun facts, and great music. All right, it's time for this week's Power Ballad Bonanza. So in 1983, Bryan Adams was on the road opening for Journey on their Frontiers tour. Every single night, he watched Journey perform and fell in love with their exquisite ballad, Faithfully, feeling that colossal stadium-wide magic when they performed it. As soon as he was able to, Bryan went into the studio with his music partner, Jim Vallance, and he was determined to capture the same vibe he felt when he heard Faithfully. He wrote the power ballad called Heaven. Here it is on Classic Rock U.

It's a Power Bell Bonanza here at Classic Rock U. That was a big one. The number one smash, Heaven by Bryan Adams. Hey, Professor Rock with you. You know, Brian did such a great job trying to bottle the sound of Journeys faithfully on that track. It actually outperformed Faithfully. Faithfully peaked at a respectable number 12 on the Billboard Hot 100, but Heaven, like I said, has soared to number one. In 1987, Aerosmith was staging a historic comeback. The Permanent Vacation album was exploding, but they needed that one massive hit to totally conquer the airwaves. So Steven Tyler, he teamed up with a wizard, renowned hitmaker Desmond Child. They crafted a masterpiece of pure longing. Here's Angel on Classic Rock U.

0: Hey, Professor Rock Jamma, one of my favorite bands of the 80s on Classic Rock U. That was Don't Know What You Got Till It's Gone by Cinderella. You know, Cinderella's frontman Tom Kiefer wrote that power ballad in 1985 on the way to the studio. Moved by gratitude for the band's new record deal, he pondered how devastating it would be if everything vanished, inadvertently foreshadowing the fragile nature of fame. Man, love Tom Kiefer's voice. What a band. Next up, we're uncorking some Bottle Lightning when Classic Rock U returns after this short break.
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6: 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We know that the health and wellness of our communities starts with preventative screening, and colon cancer has been on a rise, and I'd love for you to share your perspective.
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0: Welcome back to Classic Rock U. I'm your professor of rock, and right now we're putting the spotlight on a little Bottle Lightning. Well, the industry likes to call them one-hit wonders, but for all of us, they are once-in-a-musical fires that the band or artist could never rekindle, and we celebrate them as lightning in a bottle here at Classic Rock U. All right, this is a track that rocketed to number one on the Billboard Hot 100, and it stayed there for six straight weeks. It was Capitol Records' fastest-selling debut single since the Beatles' I Wanna Hold Your Hand in 64. Dropping like a jolt between the fading disco era and the breakout of new wave, fueled by a killer guitar riff and urgent high-energy swagger, I'm talking about My Sharona by the Neck on Classic Rock U.

Hey, you're attending Classic Rock U with a professor of rock, and that's some Bottle Lightning, courtesy of Mr. Donnie Iris. Aaliyah. Oh, I love that song. Although Donnie did have a couple of other singles that cracked the top 40 on the Billboard Hot 100, Aaliyah was truly special and the one that everybody remembers. Donnie wrote it in his basement with his bandmate for Wild Cherry, Mark Avsic. The song peaked at number 29 on the Billboard Hot 100 and number 19 on the mainstream rock chart back in 1980. All right, we're going to segue to the next subject in our curriculum. It's time for a little driver's training. Driver's Ed. Specifically, great driving songs. Rock songs that led us down a road of adventure, and maybe a little bit of danger. All of a sudden, I'll look down at the speedometer and I'll be going 105 miles an hour because the song's so great. First, take your place in the driver's seat and await further instructions from Sniffin' the Tears here at Classic Rock U. This one will take you back.

0: Professor of Rock running some Radar Love here at Classic Rock U. The first of only two hits in America by the biggest band from the Netherlands, Golden Earring. Of course, one of the first lessons that you learn in driver's ed is not to exceed the speed limit. Lesson was clearly not adhered to by Barry Hay and his Golden Earring compadres. Unfortunately, that frantic racing led to the demise of the driver in that rock classic, if you remember the lyrics. That one went to number 13 on the Billboard Hot 100, but was one of five number one singles in their native Holland.
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0: As you know, here at Classic Rock U, we love to recognize our weekly KOL. Killer opening line. Those killer opening lines heard on great rock songs that just grab you by the throat and never let you go. Take Head Games, for example. The opening line, daylight, all right, I don't know if it's real. That line perfectly sets the mood for a tense, paranoid breakup song. Here's the great Foreigner on Classic Rock U with their title from 1979.

0: Professor Rock playing some head games, a little Foreigner on Classic Rock U. The big controversy surrounding Foreigner's head games stemmed from the album's cover art, though, which depicted a young girl played by Lizanne Falk, later seen in the movie Heathers. She was in a skimpy outfit inside a men's room, captured while erasing graffiti. Head Games was the second single from that album. It landed at number 14 on the Billboard Hot 100 back in 79. All right, coming up next, we're going to kick the chaos down the Sunset Strip with some hair metal mayhem when Classic Rock U returns.
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2: When you've thrown over 4,000 innings like I have, you know joint pain isn't a maybe, it's a guarantee. 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
0: We're back on Classic Rock U as we're nearing the end of another hour of music education and celebration of the greatest songs in rock history. It's time for a little hair metal mayhem. When hair metal was at its peak, this song was one of the biggest. Home Sweet Home was a catalyst for the power ballad boom that would follow. In fact, when MTV started playing it, people requested it so much that they actually had to put in the Motley Crue rule. It's called the Crue rule, and they had to make that rule to give other bands a chance. The rule was they would only keep a big music video in contention for about 30 days before they'd move on to something else. The track, anchored by Tommy Lee's iconic piano riff and Vince Neil's soaring vocal, was the moment the Sunset Strip's wildest hellraisers traded in aggression for massive arena sentimentality. Here's Motley Crue.

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4: Hey, Professor of Rock, back with another hour of Classic Rock U, the higher institution of music education and celebration of the greatest songs in rock history. You know, we all love a great sing-along chorus, but when it comes to rock and roll, a killer guitar riff is just as important as a catchy lyrical hook. It's time for our segment, Riff This. So we're going to start with riffing on the song Renegade from the Pieces of Eight album. Normally, the guitar melody for a stick song, that would originate with lead axe man James J.Y. Young. But with Renegade, the song was 100% the brainchild of Tommy Shaw. Now, the guitar solo in the track, of course, was performed by J.Y., but the song's prevailing melody, that was all Tommy, including the lead vocal. And the idea to put in those counterpoint vocals, here's what Tommy told me about that.
5: Three of us got her on the microphone and sang it like that. And then I sang the song. Then we went up a fifth or octave or something and did that breakdown at the end. And it happened really quickly. You know, we had the music track and then put J.Y. Put a mic on his guitar amp and he did the rest for the solo at the end, which is also epic. Oh.

0: Professor of Rock here, jamming some sticks on Classic Rock U. That was Renegade, written by Tommy Shaw. Tommy was inspired by the dark orchestral feel of Alan Parsons' Tales of Mystery and Imagination. That's what he told me. He didn't intend it to become a song about an outlaw. The storyline of the song just kind of wrote itself. All right, our next spotlight riff is a phenomenal one. It's Stone in Love by Journey. I love this track because it really evokes the thrill of summertime. You know, growing up, being young, you never knew what was going to happen, who you were going to meet, and what kind of adventure you would wind up in. That is all over. That feeling is all over this song. Neil Sean's guitar riff is a great example of how gifted he was at creating a line that captured the emotion and spirit of a song that truly, truly enhanced the lyrics. Here's Journey with that endearing depth track from the Frontiers LP on Classic Rock U.
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0: Professor Rock with Message in a Bottle on Classic Rock U, one of the best early Police tracks. Some have called it one of Sting's greatest writing achievements. One of the Sting lines, sending out an SOS, that's sung 31 times. It was the band's first number one single in the UK back in 1979. You know what? We got more riffing to do, including some amazing guitar work on a track that was shaped from an in-studio nightmare. It's coming up after the short break on Classic Rock U.
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0: We're back with more Classic Rock U. I'm your Professor of Rock. You know, the band Pearl Jam spent a single session recording Even Flow, the track, 50 to 70 times, pushing through the takes until the frustration boiled over. Guitarist Mike McCready recalled that they kept it all until they could hardly stand each other because the song's tricky, funky timing just kept tripping them up. There was so much tension, Eddie Vedder didn't realize he could pull back his vocal. He pulled everything into every take, nearly to the point of wrecking his voice. What started as turmoil ultimately forged a song with a real gravity about the plight of homelessness. This is Even Flow, featuring a killer guitar riff created by Stone Gossard on Classic Rock U.

Hey, you're attending Classic Rock U with a Professor Rock. That's Owner of a Lonely Heart by Yes. Fine example of how you never know when or where you're going to come up with an amazing idea for a song or a riff. In the case of the riff for Owner of a Lonely Heart, we've talked about it before. Trevor Rabin, he was emptying trash and he was sitting on a toilet while toying around with an acoustic guitar. I guess you could say that's a fine example of efficient timing, doing a lot all at once. All right, let's get into our next part of today's curriculum. Cover Me. The greatest cover songs of all time. Throughout the rock era, a great song was reworked and made great all over again, extending the life and legacy of a masterful track, if it was good enough. I mean, to take the song You Really Got Me, for example, the original was one of the best rock songs ever. But somehow a hungry upstart band from LA recorded a version that some found even better than the original. Here's a cover of You Really Got Me by Van Halen, and we're gonna follow that up with the original version by the Kinks on Classic Rock U.

back-to-back songs by different artists. First was the cover by Van Halen, and the second was the original by the Kinks here at Classic Rock U. I'm your professor of rock. You know, with the original version of You Really Got Me, the Kinks version was the commercial winner, went all the way to number 7 on the Billboard Hot 100 and number 1 in the UK, while the Van Halen remake garnered a lot of rock radio play, but it flatlined at number 36 on the Billboard Hot 100. You know, another phenomenon in rock history is the crossover hit, a song that started in one format and performed so well it crossed over to one or more formats with equal success. Kenny Loggins did a lot of that with a lot of his songs. Top Gun's the one we're going to talk about today. The track Danger Zone scored on the Album Rock Tracks chart at number 7. It went even higher on the pop charts at number 2. Going to the Danger Zone with Kenny on Classic Rock U.

0: Professor of Rock here with the King of the Movie Soundtrack, Kenny Loggins on Classic Rock U. That was Danger Zone from 86. You know what? After this short break, we're going to showcase more crossover phenoms. Stay connected to Classic Rock U. See you in a second.
1: 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Yeah. 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
6: 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Songs that started at one format and became so successful, other formats couldn't resist their popularity. 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It even had a subtle banjo sample tucked beneath, and Kirk Pengelly's dynamic saxophone solo climbed to number 7 on the mainstream rock chart, crossed over to pop, and shot to number 3 on the Billboard Hot 100. 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

0: Hey, Professor Rock playing one of my favorites, Tears for Fears, here at Classic Rock U. Energized by a sample-heavy rhythm anchored by the Drumulator and shimmering synths, producer Chris Hughes convinced the band to turn a simple, delicate acoustic lick into an infectious, groove-driven track. This shift helped make Shout highly accessible to mainstream pop and rock audiences. While the lyrics carried a dark edge beneath anthemic rallying choruses that set the stage for a major crossover smash, Shout screamed all the way to number one on the Billboard Hot 100 and number six on the Top Rocks Track chart and number one on the rock charts in 1985. Well, that wraps up this edition of Classic Rock U, the higher institution of music education and celebration of the greatest rock songs in history. The best kind of academia for all of us music scholars is to turn it up to 11. I'm your Professor Rock. Until next time, three chords and the truth, my friends.
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3: What's up, America? 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Welcome to our world. My name is Malcolm.
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3: 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The DJ Yves remix. Is that like Yves Saint Laurent, but something like that? I don't know. Korn, Word Up. We're going to do the Auto Glitch and Space Cherry remix. Those are just a couple of awesome remixes coming your
6: way. Plus, we're going to play you some new music from Architects, Hollow Pack, some MGK and Fred Durst, and some new Cage the Elephant, too, coming up real soon, actually.
3: Oh, yeah, Beaches of Tennessee, super, super cool. Down with the sick mix right now, though. We are definitely down with the sick mix.
6: And we are a little disturbed, too. It's the Meduso remix on Scratch and Sniff.

0: Scratch and Sniff. The guys haven't had any new music in a couple of years, but this is New Cage the Elephant.
1: This is a song that gets stuck in my head every time, and good, because I don't want it anywhere else. This is Beaches in Tennessee on Scratch and Sniff. They want

0: scratches, Niv remixing your faves, turning you on to what's next, and that is what's next. Hollow Pact. The track is called Tear. Definitely has that Chino Deftones kind of vibe, but I'm just going to say, hey, it's Hollow Pact, man. Love it.
1: We let the lead out right before that with some Zeppelin, the Immigrant Song, the Moonlight Remix.
0: New Cage, the Elephant. Those guys originally from Kentucky, but singing about the beaches in Tennessee.
1: Because why not? Hollywood Undead with Hear Me Now, the Jonathan Davis remix. Some Disturbed, Down with the Sickness.
0: Yeah, it's summertime, and the AC/DC is coming up next. We're going down under, baby.
1: Yes, we are. It's Scratch and Sniff. Hold on.
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0: WIRX. Scratch and sniff, remixing radios, turning you on to what's next, doing it since 2003, and AC/DC have been doing it way a lot longer than that. Christian, you know that the guys are originally Scottish, even though they're from Australia, but I think maybe they were originally from Scotland, and then somebody got in trouble, and then they got sent to this island, maybe back in the 1800s or something.
7: Maybe it got too cold over there in Scotland, and they weren't down. This is Thunderstruck, and if you're picturing the Dallas Cowboy cheerleaders, so am I. It's the Crickers remix on Scratch and Snoop.

0: Hey, man, this is bringing me back because I remember rocking to these guys back in the 90s, but this is new music from Corrosion of Conformity. Track's called Bad Man.
1: Two A's in that bad, and it's on Scratch and Sniff.

0: Scratch and Sniff with new English metalcore from Architects. These guys are out of Brighton, England. And if you're curious and maybe you got a passport, they're playing in Finland this weekend.
1: Quick little trip that you could make to see Broken Mirror, a song about their inner demons. Mine like to keep me entertained, so I keep them around. Bodies by Drowning Pool is what you heard right before them, the Degger remix.
0: Yeah, and when Kristen came in, I saw her in the studio tonight. First thing she said to me was, "Bodies hit the floor, let the bodies hit the floor."
1: Because we're hitting you with such good remixes, you know, how can they not hit the floor? Five Finger Death Punch, Under and Over It, the Kill the Noise remix.
0: New Corrosion of Conformity, yes, that is Batman, and it has that signature COC guitar sound, too. Speaking of signature guitars, AC/DC with Thunderstruck, the Crookers remix, and we got Metallica coming up next.
1: Yes, we do. Don't move it, Scratch and Sniff.
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0: My name is Malcolm. We got Kristen to the left of me. And Kristen, are you sad but true? Or are you true but sad?
1: I am true but sad because I don't get to see them in Vegas at the Sphere, but you do on their opening night, which that's coming up so soon. This is the DJ Eves remix on Scratch and Sniff.

0: probably are. There's like a new guy and a new band. They're called Let Down, and this is it. And we're playing it right now.
1: Yes, we do. He's got amazing hair. First new music this year. This is Do It For The Love on Scratch and Sniff.

0: Ashton Sniff, couple homies of the show. That's MGK and Fred Durst. Fix your face, and hopefully we just fixed it for you.
1: Or we messed it up and you're looking like Picasso. Either way, we're doing our job. Motley Crue right before that. Kickstart My Heart, the D-Rock remix. Some Linkin Park, Breaking the Habit. Anima Drop remix.
0: Oh, yeah. Let Down with the new one. Do It for the Love. And Metallica's Sad But True. And yes, I will be there October 1st, opening night. And I'm not trying to rub it in on you, Kristen. But, you know, it's... tickets cost me $800, okay? I'm going to be there.
1: I had salt in my wound until you tell me the ticket price. Have a great time.
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6: 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You never know.
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0: It is Scratch and Sniff. We've reached the new Marilyn Manson portion of tonight's program from the new album, One Assassination Under God, Chapter 2.
1: Here is some Marilyn Manson, who's also one of my favorite actors, by the way. It's Exit Wound on Scratch and Sniff.

0: scratches Niff with new WWE Fozzy Rock. That is I Know Evil.
1: That is I Know Evil. And Korn, who I've also loved since I was in sixth grade. Yes, you can love Korn when you're a little kid. 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
0: 3 Days Grace, Marilyn Manson, Exit Wound. And let's talk about Marilyn Manson. You like him as an actor, right?
1: He is so good. He's been on Sons of Anarchy. He's made cameos in Californication, another great show. The man can sing, the man can act, the man is just good at everything, and I'm a fan.
0: But also, there is an urban myth out there that he was Joss Savino, the child actor in the Wonder Years, but that is not true, right? That's just an urban myth.
1: Oh, that's a good urban myth. I hadn't heard that one. Now I'm going to go deep research and go down the rabbit hole to make sure.
0: Scratch and Sniff, Falling in Reverse next. We're falling down the rabbit hole.
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0: Everything that rocks. WIRX. All right, you're listening to Scratch and Sniff. Let's talk about Falling in Reverse and Ronnie Radke. You know, the band's original name was Behind These Walls. And the whole Falling in Reverse thing is kind of crazy. There's a feud going on with Sebastian Bach from Skid Row. And if you watch the Falling in Reverse video for Watch the World Burn, you'll actually see Sebastian burning in there. So it's kind of crazy.
1: I'm glad they landed on Falling in Reverse. Much better than Behind the Doors. That sounds weird. Popular Monster, it's the Nightmare in Galantis remix on Scratch and Sniff.

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1: How cool are they? I swear I will never get over this band and all their cool Mongolian instruments. This is Lost Soul featuring Johnny Hawken of Nothing More on Scratch and Sniff.

what's up, y'all? It's Jacoby from Papa Roach, breaking out some new music from The Roach. This is our new track, See You in Hell, with some flow from my boy Hunnam and Kind. New Papa Roach now on Scratch and Sniff.

0: Scratch and Sniff with new music from Papa Roach. Track is called See You in Hell, and it's not Humankind, the rapper. It's, how does it go? Guy's got a crazy name.
1: Hanumankind. That one is a tongue twister. I have to, like, really focus my brain to say Hanumankind.
0: Dude, that guy's been sipping on mushroom tea or something. Hanumankind.
1: That's definitely a mushroom tea, Joshua Tree type weekend situation right there for sure. But it's a great song and it's sounding really good, especially on the weekend. So does Bad Omens Impose, the LXS remix.
0: Paralyzer, because we just wanted to give you the finger, you know, finger 11. Did New from The Who and Falling in Reverse, Popular Monster.
1: And we are still not done. By the way, there's this new super group featuring Billy Joe Armstrong. We might slide you some Green Day coming up. Hold on.
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0: 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Turning you on to cool things and cool projects. And what was that thing going on with Green Day?
5: So, Billy Joe Armstrong is teaming up with Travis Barker from Blink and Rancid's Tim Armstrong and CJ Ramone to celebrate 50 years of the Ramones. It's a pop-punk supergroup called Cretan Family, which I could not be more down with. But how about we slide you some regular Green Day just to get you by? It's Brain Stew, the Pixel Terror remix on Scratch and Sniff.

0: Scratch and Sniff. Track's called Gone, Gone, Gone. That's a new banger from Autumn Kings.
1: Another banger, Angel Song on top of that with Nothing More, the Jonathan Davis remix.
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1: Some new music from Night Shift Special, White Trash, and them drinking all kinds of PBR in that music video.
0: Yeah, and cars like growing up in the front yard, sitting on blocks with the grass coming out of them. That's a good one. Green Day's Pranks, dude, got that one going, and wow, 2 hours done, gone, over. Stick a fork in me. We're done.
1: Stick a fork. And so is July. July's practically done. This was your Mid-July Crisis Remix. Thank you for being here, and we will do it again in 7 days on Scratch and Sniff. Have an excellent rest of your weekend.
0: Dude, I had fun. Where are we going? Let's do some shots. Let's get out of here. We're gone.
1: We're
0: going
1: to find some trouble and get into it.
0: See you next weekend.
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1: Hi, is Jessica there?
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1: 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How are you?
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5: Lows level off around 61 overnight under mainly clear skies. Winds out of the north around 5 miles an hour. Mainly sunny skies again Sunday. Daytime highs approaching 81. I'm staff meteorologist Derek Hite.
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0: safe ride on cruise control. We're WIRX and we're more like a race car with no brakes. Bob and Tom, they're the engine. Brock and Kiki, pure high octane combustible fuel. John Cruz, the driver keeping us barely on the road. And Greg Beharrell, well, he's the rando guy hanging out at the window waving at strangers.
1: Let's go!
0: Everything that rocks, especially the people. And I think we should put Brock in the trunk. This is WIRX.
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4: Lows level off around 61
5: overnight
4: under mainly clear skies. Winds out of the north around 5 miles an hour. Mainly sunny skies again Sunday. Daytime highs approaching 81. I'm staff meteorologist Derek Height.
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5: Lows level off around 61
6: overnight
5: under mainly clear skies. Winds out of the north around 5 miles an hour. Mainly sunny skies again Sunday. Daytime highs approaching 81. I'm staff meteorologist Derek Height.
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4: Lows level off around 61
5: overnight
4: under mainly clear skies.
5: Winds out of the north around 5 miles an hour.
4: Mainly sunny skies again Sunday.
5: Daytime highs approaching 81.
4: I'm staff meteorologist Derek Height.
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4: Highs level off around 81 today under mainly sunny skies. Northeasterly winds around 5 miles an hour. Mainly clear skies again tonight. Lows dip down to about 61. I'm staff meteorologist Derek Height.
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0: Most rock stations are boring. That was, this is, blah, blah, blah, blah, blah. Not here. No, this group of misfits are anything but boring. They say, want, and play what they want. Bob and Tom, John Cruise, Rock and Kiki, and Greg Bahero. You may not like them, but we guarantee two things. You won't be bored, and your IQ may not increase. Everything that rocks, including people. This is WIRX.
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5: Highs level off around 81. Today, under mainly sunny skies, northeasterly winds around 5 miles an hour. Mainly clear skies again tonight. Lows dip down to about 61. I'm staff meteorologist Derek Height.
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3: Highs level off around 81. Today, under mainly sunny skies, northeasterly winds around 5 miles an hour. Mainly clear skies again tonight. Lows dip down to about 61. I'm staff meteorologist Derek Height.
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4: Hey, music scholars, great to have you back in attendance here at Classic Rock U, the institution of higher music education and celebration, where you get the stories behind the greatest songs in rock history straight from the artists alongside their music. I'm your host, a professor of rock, and we start today's lesson with a focus on breakthrough songs, tunes that rocketed an artist or band into the limelight that they worked tirelessly to capture. Here's a band that went from playing for maybe 20 people at the most in tiny clubs in America to being one of the biggest bands on the planet. But man, they more than paid their dues to get to that level. They formed in Dublin, Ireland in 1976, and it wasn't until 1984, 8 years after their formation, that they had their breakthrough single on the Billboard Hot 100. The band I'm speaking about, U2, with their breakthrough Pride in the Name of Love on Classic Rock U.

Hey, Professor Rock here with Pride in the Name of Love on Classic Rock U. Such a magnificent song. The breakthrough track for U2. Band's first top 40 single. It actually peaked at number 33 in 1984. Produced by Brian Eno and Daniel Lanois. The melody and the chords for Pride, they were improvised by U2 during a sound check before a November 1983 Japan concert on the War Tour. The band played a sequence of chord changes, and when a mistake occurred, the other members built on it, giving the improvisation a fresh new twist. All right, our next breakthrough track is one that propelled one of the greatest storytellers in rock history. The year was 1975, when this song introduced the masses to the genius of Bob Seger. Although his first top 40 single was Ramblin' Gamble Man in 1969, this was his first top 10 hit that rose to number 4 in 1977. Remembering our night moves here at Classic Rock U.

I woke last night to the sound of thunder. How far off, I sat and wondered. Started humming a song from 1962. Ain't it funny how the night moves, when you just don't seem to have as much to lose. Strange how the night moves.

0: I certainly was in the right. Hey, you're a 10 of Classic Rock U. I'm your professor of rock with a spotlight on Breakthrough Tracks. That was the single that became the first hit for Pink Floyd in America, Money. Roger Waters' composition about a socialist smitten by the powers of capitalism from the dark side of the moon. It climbed to number 13 on the Billboard Hot 100 in 1973. All right, after this quick break, we're turning the spotlight on a song that saved the sagging career of a future Hall of Famer. That's when Classic Rock U returns.
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0: Welcome back to Classic Rock U. I'm the Professor of Rock here at the head of the class. You know, back in 72, Steve Miller was in a world of hurt. Literally and figuratively. His career was in trouble, and his label, Capitol Records, was on the verge of dropping him. And to make matters worse, he was suffering from a serious neck injury that was sustained in a car crash. To produce the hit he so desperately needed, Steve went over his body of work and took some nicknames and phrases from a lot of his older songs, and he came up with the breakthrough that resurrected his career altogether. It became his first number one single. Here's The Joker on Classic Rock U.

All right, we're changing courses. Our next subject is on historical songs, specifically songs that reference pivotal moments in history, beginning with a track that references 119 political, scientific, and sporting events, and cultural events, really, since Billy Joel's birth in 1949. Of course, I'm talking about the history of the baby boom era in about 4 minutes and 51 seconds. We didn't start the fire from my favorite, Billy Joel, on Classic Rock U.

0: This is Classic Rock U. I'm your professor of rock, and the spotlight right now is on tracks that reference historical events. You just heard Winds of Change by the Scorpions from 1990. That ballad has become an unofficial anthem for the end of the Cold War, capturing the spirit of Glasnost, which means openness in Russian, leading to the fall of the Berlin Wall in 1989 and the subsequent end of the Soviet Union. Now, while we're on the subject of history, I'd like to dive into a little bit of personal history here. We're going to get into my special feature that I do on this show every week called My Dad's Vinyl.
1: I'm

Now, my dad was a painting contractor, but he was also a bit of a part-time music historian. He was responsible for igniting my curiosity about where all the songs came from, that's for sure. He usually would tell me the stories, what inspired them, and how they were created. He raised me on a lot of great music trivia and a lot of great history. Every once in a while, I was able to show him something. He showed me a lot of bands growing up, like the Beatles and CCR and Bob Dylan and everything. But there was a time when I got to share with him a band that I was really into. I actually popped in my Metallica Black cassette. And he was a little skeptical at first when the song Enter Sandman started. He was like, what's this? Then we're a few minutes in and he couldn't handle it. He was bobbing his head and he's like, yeah, this song is really great. Really cool moment for me because he asked me to make a copy for him. And it was me sharing my music with him, where it was the other way around most of the time. Here's Enter Sandman on Classic Rock U.

Professor of Rock playing you the legendary single from the Black Album here at Classic Rock U, direct from my collection to my dad's collection, Enter Sandman. That was the number 6.

0: 16 hit on the Billboard Hot 100 and went to number 10 on the mainstream rock chart back in 91. All right, coming up, we're going to polish up a couple of hidden gems from the 70s when Classic Rock U returns.
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4: 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You know, from time to time, we like to polish up some hidden gems here. 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The next song is one that the band wanted to name SOB, but surprisingly, their label pushed back pretty hard. 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
4: 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Now, this countdown's a little tip of the hat to one of my heroes, Casey Kasem, who counted him down every week, but we focus on classic rock here. This time around, we're going to talk about the top 10 live rock bands ever. Now, some rules up front. This countdown is going to be based on the band in its prime with all or most of the core members and focusing really on bands. There's like one exception, but it's not a big exception. All right, the first band on our countdown is a group that took elevated folk rock to the masses and then evolved into one of the best live acts because of their amazing musicianship and commitment to excellence. Eagles are number 10 on our Classic Rock U countdown.

Professor of Rock with you. That's the second of five number one singles by Eagles on Classic Rock U. One of These Nights from 1975. Eagles are definitely one of the top 10 live rock bands ever because of their tremendous versatility. They could deliver a powerful, intimate ballad like Desperado, but then they could rev it up with a rocker like Life in the Fast Lane with equal passion and conviction. All right, coming in at number nine on our countdown is a group that pioneered the jam band world, creating a legendary free-flowing community of fans. Their tours were a national journey led by the late, great Jerry Garcia. Talking about the Grateful Dead on Classic Rock U at number nine on our best live bands ever.

0: Hey, Professor Rock jamming some Rush, the Mighty Rush, and they land at number 8 on this week's Classic Rock U Countdown of the top 10 live rock bands ever. One of the many components that distinguish a Rush concert from other live acts is that despite being a trio, they match the visual engagement of much larger bands with sophisticated light shows, lasers, pyrotechnics, and synchronized video screens that gave their shows an incredible theatrical dynamic. And yet they didn't need to do any of that because the power in their musicianship was enough all of its own. All right, a countdown of the top 10 live rock bands ever will continue after the short break. Stay connected, we'll be right back.
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0: Hey, Professor of Rock, back with you on Classic Rock U. Unlike highly choreographed pop spectacles, performances by this next band in the 60s and 70s carried a hint of danger. They kept their parts loose enough to jam, improvise, and feed off each other in the moment. And I'd argue they had, and still have, one of the top five greatest frontmen in rock history. At number 7 on our Classic Rock U countdown of the top 10 live rock bands ever, I got the Rolling Stones.

Professor Rock, you're ranking the greats at number 6 on the Classic Rock U Countdown of the top 10 live rock bands of all time. I got Pink Floyd with one of their many masterpieces, Another Brick in the Wall Part 2. Of course, it was a number one hit. Pink Floyd reimagined 1970s rock concerts as immersive, really multi-sensory experiences. They championed 360-degree quadraphonic sound, synchronized oversized circular projection screens, and elaborate light shows to elevate their intricate conceptual music far beyond a typical live performance. A Pink Floyd concert was a visceral experience. Just like listening to their albums. All right, the countdown rolls on with not only the greatest band ever to come from down under, but also one of the best live bands you're ever gonna see if you get a chance to see them. Talking about AC/DC, Akadaka at number 5, ringing the bells of hell.

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AC/DC's legendary live reputation comes from an unstoppable high energy performance and, of course, unwavering consistency. Fueled by Angus Young's full body theatrical swagger and his blistering guitar solos, anchored by Malcolm's rock steady rhythm section in his prime, man, they just delivered pure, unpretentious rock and roll that kicked your, you know what, every single time, and they're still doing it. The next live act on our countdown is the potent combination of an icon and a collection of some of the most talented musicians in the world. The frontman is renowned for delivering sets that sometimes stretch past 4 hours, and he doesn't lose a single ounce of intensity during the entire show. This is where I'm cheating a little bit, because, you know, he does have a band and they have a name backing him, so I'm not cheating that much. Talking about the Boss, Bruce Springsteen and the E Street Band at number 4 on the Classic Rock U countdown of the top 10 live rock bands of all

Professor Rock here, and I'm choosing the boss, Bruce Springsteen and the E Street Band at number 4 on the Classic Rock You Can't Out of the top 10 live rock bands of all time. It's been a tough list to put together on this one because any of the 10 acts could justify being put at the pinnacle. But we're up to one of the most iconic foursomes of the rock era, including one of the best drummers ever, Keith Moon, one of the most powerful vocalists, Roger Daltrey, and one of the greatest bassists, John Entwistle, and a bona fide genius who revolutionized the way to play a guitar on stage, the windmill, everything else. I'm talking about Pete Townsend. It's The Who at number 3 on Classic Rock U.

0: Professor Rock with a Who on Classic Rock You, nailing down the number three position of our countdown of the top 10 live rock bands of all time. We're going to reveal the top two coming up next when Classic Rock You returns. Make sure you figure out, what do you think? Who are the top two? Extra credit if you get them right.
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time. The flamboyant frontman for this next group connected massive crowds as if they were intimate gatherings. His theatrically playful call and response and boundless energy let him command massive audiences of over 70,000 with ease. The band didn't just play their instruments, they enriched them with intricate multi-layered live vocal harmonies complemented by dynamic piano that drove the arrangements to euphoric heights. Talking about Brian May, Roger Taylor, John Deacon, and the incomparable Freddie Mercury as the formative lineup for Queen. They're number two on our Classic Rock You Countdown. Buddy,

coming in at the number one spot. This one was a little bit easier than I thought it would be. It's the classic rock you can't have, the greatest live bands in history, and I got the Mighty Zeppelin at number one, led by Robert Plant, Jimmy Page, Jean-Paul Jones, and Bonzo John Bonham. Here's Whole Lotta Love by Led Zeppelin.

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3: Classic Rock U, the higher institution of music education and celebration of the greatest songs in rock history, is back in session. I'm your professor of rock, beginning another hour of cool stories, fun facts, and great music. All right, it's time for this week's Power Ballad Bonanza. So in 1983, Bryan Adams was on the road opening for Journey on their Frontiers tour. Every single night, he watched Journey perform and fell in love with their exquisite ballad, Faithfully, feeling that colossal stadium-wide magic when they performed it. As soon as he was able to, Bryan went into the studio with his music partner, Jim Ballance, and he was determined to capture the same vibe he felt when he heard Faithfully. He wrote the power ballad called Heaven. Here it is on Classic Rock U.

It's a power bell bonanza here at Classic Rock U. That was a big one. The number one smash, Heaven by Bryan Adams. Hey, Professor Rock with you. You know, Brian did such a great job trying to bottle the sound of Journey's Faithfully on that track. It actually outperformed Faithfully. Faithfully peaked at a respectable number 12 on the Billboard Hot 100, but Heaven, like I said, has soared to number one. In 1987, Aerosmith was staging a historic comeback. The Permanent Vacation album was exploding, but they needed that one massive hit to totally conquer the airwaves. So Steven Tyler, he teamed up with a wizard, renowned hitmaker Desmond Child. They crafted a masterpiece of pure longing. Here's Angel on Classic Rock U.

0: Hey, Professor Rock Jamma, one of my favorite bands of the 80s on Classic Rock U. That was Don't Know What You Got Till It's Gone by Cinderella. You know, Cinderella's frontman Tom Kiefer wrote that power ballad in 1985 on the way to the studio. Moved by gratitude for the band's new record deal, he pondered how devastating it would be if everything vanished, inadvertently foreshadowing the fragile nature of fame. Man, love Tom Kiefer's voice. What a band. Next up, we're uncorking some Bottle Lightning when Classic Rock U returns after this short break.
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19: 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Well, the industry likes to call them one-hit wonders. But for all of us, they're once-in-a-musical fires that the band or artist could never rekindle, and we celebrate them as lightning in a bottle here at Classic Rock U. All right, this is a track that rocketed to number one on the Billboard Hot 100, and it stayed there for 6 straight weeks. It was Capitol Records' fastest-selling debut single since the Beatles' I Wanna Hold Your Hand in 64. Dropping like a jolt between the fading disco era and the breakout of New Wave, fueled by a killer guitar riff and urgent high-energy swagger, I'm talking about My Sharona by the Neck on Classic Rock U.

Hey, you're attending Classic Rock, you with a professor of rock, and that's some Bottle Lightning, courtesy of Mr. Donnie Iris. Ah, Leah. Oh, I love that song. Although Donnie did have a couple of other singles that cracked the top 40 on the Billboard Hot 100, Ah, Leah was truly special and the one that everybody remembers. Donnie wrote it in his basement with his bandmate for Wild Cherry, Mark Avzik. The song peaked at number 29 on the Billboard Hot 100 and number 19 on the mainstream rock chart back in 1980. All right, we're going to segue to the next subject in our curriculum. It's time for a little driver's training. Driver's Ed. Specifically, great driving songs. Rock songs that led us down a road of adventure, and maybe a little bit of danger. All of a sudden, I'll look down at a speedometer and I'll be going 105 miles an hour because the song's so great. First, take your place in the driver's seat and await further instructions from Sniffing the Tears here at Classic Rock U. This one will take you back.

0: Professor of Rock running some Radar Love here at Classic Rock U. The first of only two hits in America by the biggest band from the Netherlands, Golden Earring. Of course, one of the first lessons that you learn in driver's ed is not to exceed the speed limit. Lesson was clearly not adhered to by Barry Hay and his Golden Earring compadres. Unfortunately, that frantic racing led to the demise of the driver in that rock classic, if you remember the lyrics. That one went to number 13 on the Billboard Hot 100, but was one of five number one singles in their native Holland.
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0: As you know, here at Classic Rock U, we love to recognize our weekly KOL, killer opening line. Those killer opening lines heard on great rock songs that just grab you by the throat and never let you go. Take Head Games, for example. The opening line, daylight, all right, I don't know if it's real. That line perfectly sets the mood for a tense, paranoid breakup song. Here's the great Foreigner on Classic Rock U with their title from 1979.

0: Professor of Rock playing some head games, a little Foreigner on Classic Rock U. The big controversy surrounding Foreigner's head games stemmed from the album's cover art, though, which depicted a young girl played by Lizanne Falk, later seen in the movie Heathers. She was in a skimpy outfit inside a men's room, captured while erasing graffiti. Head Games was the second single from that album. It landed at number 14 on the Billboard Hot 100 back in 79. All right, coming up next, we're going to kick the chaos down the Sunset Strip with some hair metal mayhem when Classic Rock U returns.
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8: Back on Classic Rock U as we're nearing the end of another hour of music education and celebration of the greatest songs in rock history. It's time for a little hair metal mayhem. When hair metal was at its peak, this song was one of the biggest. Home Sweet Home was a catalyst for the power ballad boom that would follow. In fact, when MTV started playing it, people requested it so much that they actually had to put in the Motley Crue rules, called the Crue Rule, and they had to make that rule to give other bands a chance. The rule was they would only keep a big music video in contention for about 30 days before they'd move on to something else. The track, anchored by Tommy Lee's iconic piano riff and Vince Neil's soaring vocal, was the moment the Sunset Strip's wildest Hellraisers traded in aggression for massive arena sentimentality. Here's Motley Crue.

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4: Hey, Professor of Rock, back with another hour of Classic Rock U, the higher institution of music education and celebration of the greatest songs in rock history. You know, we all love a great sing-along chorus, but when it comes to rock and roll, a killer guitar riff is just as important as a catchy lyrical hook. It's time for our segment, Riff This. So we're going to start with riffing on the song Renegade from the Pieces of Eight album. Normally, the guitar melody for a Styx song, that would originate with lead axe man James J.Y. Young. But with Renegade, the song was 100% the brainchild of Tommy Shaw. Now, the guitar solo in the track, of course, was performed by J.Y., but the song's prevailing melody, that was all Tommy, including the lead vocal. And the idea to put in those counterpoint vocals, here's what Tommy told me about that.
5: Three of us got her on the microphone and sang it like that. And then I sang the song. Then we went up a fifth or octave or something and did that breakdown at the end. And it happened really quickly. You know, we had the music track and then put J.Y. Put a mic on his guitar amp and he did the rest for the solo at the end, which is also epic.
6: Oh.

0: Professor of Rock here, jamming some sticks on Classic Rock U. That was Renegade, written by Tommy Shaw. Tommy was inspired by the dark orchestral feel of Alan Parsons' Tales of Mystery and Imagination. That's what he told me. He didn't intend it to become a song about an outlaw. The storyline of the song just kind of wrote itself. All right, our next spotlight riff is a phenomenal one. It's Stone in Love by Journey. I love this track because it really evokes the thrill of summertime. You know, growing up, being young, you never knew what was going to happen, who you were going to meet, and what kind of adventure you would wind up in. That is all over. That feeling is all over this song. Neil Sean's guitar riff is a great example of how gifted he was at creating a line that captured the emotion and spirit of a song that truly, truly enhanced the lyrics. Here's Journey with that endearing depth track from the Frontiers LP on Classic Rock U.
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0: Professor Rogwin, Message in a Bottle on Classic Rock U, one of the best early Police tracks. Some have called it one of Sting's greatest writing achievements. One of the Sting lines, Sending Out an SOS, that's sung 31 times. It was the band's first number one single in the UK back in 1979. You know what? We got more riffing to do, including some amazing guitar work on a track that was shaped from an in-studio nightmare. It's coming up after the short break on Classic Rock U.
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18: 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You know, the band Pearl Jam spent a single session recording Even Flow, the track, 50 to 70 times, pushing through the takes until the frustration boiled over. Guitarist Mike McCready recalled that they kept it all until they could hardly stand each other because the song's tricky, funky timing just kept tripping them up. There was so much tension, Eddie Vedder didn't realize he could pull back his vocal. He pulled everything into every take, nearly to the point of wrecking his voice. What started as turmoil ultimately forged a song with real gravity about the plight of homelessness. This is Even Flow, featuring a killer guitar riff created by Stone Gossard on Classic Rock U.

Hey, you're attending Classic Rock U with a Professor Rock. That's Owner of a Lonely Heart by Yes. Fine example of how you never know when or where you're going to come up with an amazing idea for a song or a riff. In the case of the riff for Owner of a Lonely Heart, we've talked about it before. Trevor Rabin, he was emptying trash and he was sitting on a toilet while toying around with an acoustic guitar. I guess you could say that's a fine example of efficient timing, doing a lot all at once. All right, let's get into our next part of today's curriculum. Cover Me. The greatest cover songs of all time. Throughout the rock era, a great song was reworked and made great all over again, extending the life and legacy of a masterful track, if it was good enough. I mean, to take the song You Really Got Me, for example, the original was one of the best rock songs ever. But somehow a hungry upstart band from LA recorded a version that some found even better than the original. Here's a cover of You Really Got Me by Van Halen, and we're gonna follow that up with the original version by the Kinks on Classic Rock U.

back-to-back songs by different artists. First was the cover by Van Halen, and the second was the original by the Kinks here at Classic Rock U. I'm your professor of rock. You know, with the original version of You Really Got Me, the Kinks version was the commercial winner, went all the way to number 7 on the Billboard Hot 100 and number 1 in the UK, while the Van Halen remake garnered a lot of rock radio play, but it flatlined at number 36 on the Billboard Hot 100. You know, another phenomenon in rock history is the crossover hit, a song that started in one format and performed so well it crossed over to one or more formats with equal success. Kenny Loggins did a lot of that with a lot of his songs. Top Gun's the one we're going to talk about today. The track Danger Zone scored on the Album Rock Tracks chart at number 7. It went even higher on the pop charts at number 2. Going to the Danger Zone with Kenny on Classic Rock U.

0: Professor of Rock here with the King of the Movie Soundtrack, Kenny Loggins on Classic Rock U. That was Danger Zone from 86. You know what? After this short break, we're going to showcase more crossover phenoms. Stay connected to Classic Rock U. See you in a second.
1: 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Yeah. 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
29: 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It even had a subtle banjo sample tucked beneath, and Kirk Pengelly's dynamic saxophone solo climbed to number 7 on the mainstream rock chart, crossed over to pop, and shot to number 3 on the Billboard Hot 100. 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

0: Hey, Professor Rock, playing one of my favorites, Tears for Fears, here at Classic Rock U. Energized by a sample-heavy rhythm anchored by the Drumulator and shimmering synths, producer Chris Hughes convinced the band to turn a simple, delicate acoustic lick into an infectious, groove-driven track. This shift helped make Shout highly accessible to mainstream pop and rock audiences. While the lyrics carried a dark edge beneath anthemic rallying choruses that set the stage for a major crossover smash, Shout screamed all the way to number one on the Billboard Hot 100 and number six on the Top Rocks Track chart and number one on the rock charts in 1985. Well, that wraps up this edition of Classic Rock U, the higher institution of music education and celebration of the greatest rock songs in history. The best kind of academia for all of us music scholars is to turn it up to 11. I'm your Professor Rock. Until next time, three chords and the truth, my friends.
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8: High temperatures reach up to 81 today under mainly sunny skies, northeasterly winds around 5 miles an hour. Mainly clear skies again tonight. Lows dip down to about 61. I'm staff meteorologist Derek Height.
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Everything

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10: WIRX weather.
11: High temperatures reach up to 81 today under mainly sunny skies. Northeasterly winds around 5 miles an hour. Mainly clear skies again tonight. Lows dip down to about 61. I'm staff meteorologist Derek Height.
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15: Sunshine mixed with clouds at times this afternoon, with daytime highs approaching 81. Northeast winds around 5 miles an hour. Mainly clear tonight, lows around 61. I'm staff meteorologist Derek Height.
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0: Another long set of rock is next on WIRX. Everything that rocks. Most rock stations are a safe ride on cruise control. We're WIRX, and we're more like a race car with no brakes. Bob and Tom, they're the engine. Brock and Kiki, pure high-octane combustible fuel. John Cruise, the driver keeping us barely on the road. And Greg Beharrell, well, he's the rando guy hanging out at the window waving at strangers.
1: Let's go!
0: Everything that rocks, especially the people. And I think we should put Brock in the trunk. 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
10: Sunshine mixed with clouds at times this afternoon, with daytime highs approaching 81. Northeast winds around 5 miles an hour. Mainly clear tonight. Lows around 61. I'm Staff Meteorologist Derek Height.
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15: Sunshine mixed with clouds at times this afternoon, with daytime highs approaching 81. Northeast winds around 5 miles an hour. Mainly clear tonight, lows around 61. I'm staff meteorologist Derek Height.
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10: Sunshine mixed with clouds at times this afternoon, with daytime highs approaching 81. Northeast winds around 5 miles an hour. Mainly clear tonight. Lows around 61. I'm staff meteorologist Derek Height.
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0: Here's the thing about most rock stations. They're as exciting as a Tuesday afternoon. Not us. We're the rock station with a personality problem. Bob and Tom, they're like your crazy uncles you can't stop listening to. Brock and Kiki, pure unfiltered chaos. John Cruise? Oh, he's the voice of reason, but not too much reason. And Greg Beharrell? He's Greg, and that's all you need to know. We guarantee two things. You won't be bored, and you'll never know what's coming next. Everything that rocks, including the people who bring it to you. This is WIRX.
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10: Sunshine mixed with clouds at times this afternoon, with daytime highs approaching 81. Northeast winds around 5 miles an hour. Mainly clear tonight, lows around 61. I'm staff meteorologist Derek Height.
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7: Sunshine mixed with clouds at times this afternoon, with highs around 81. Winds out of the northeast, around 5 miles an hour. Mainly clear tonight. Lows dip down to about 61. I'm staff meteorologist Derek Height.
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11: Sunshine mixed with clouds at times this afternoon, with highs around 81. Winds out of the northeast, around 5 miles an hour. Mainly clear tonight. Lows dip down to about 61. I'm Staff Meteorologist Derek Height.
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12: Sunshine mixed with clouds at times this afternoon, with highs around 81. Winds out of the northeast, around 5 miles an hour. Mainly clear tonight. Lows dip down to about 61. I'm staff meteorologist Derek Height.
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0: Rock is next on Everything That Rocks. WIRX. Most rock stations are a safe ride on cruise control. We're WIRX, and we're more like a race car with no brakes. Bob and Tom, they're the engine. Brock and Kiki, pure high-octane combustible fuel. John Cruise, the driver keeping us barely on the road. And Greg Beharrell, well, he's the rando guy hanging out at the window, waving at strangers.
1: Let's go!
0: Everything that rocks, especially the people. And I think we should put Brock in the trunk. This is WIRX. Today's
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9: Sunshine mixed with clouds at times this afternoon, with highs around 81. Winds out of the northeast, around 5 miles an hour. Mainly clear tonight. Lows dip down to about 61. I'm staff meteorologist Derek Height.
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17: Sunshine mixed with clouds at times this afternoon, with highs around 81. Winds out of the northeast, around 5 miles an hour. Mainly clear tonight. Lows dip down to about 61. I'm Staff Meteorologist Derek Height.
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11: Sunshine mixed with clouds at times this afternoon, with highs around 81. Winds out of the northeast, around 5 miles an hour. Mainly clear tonight. Lows dip down to about 61. I'm staff meteorologist Derek Height.
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20: Lows dip down to about 61
21: tonight
20: under mainly clear skies. North winds around 5 miles an hour. Sunshine mixed with clouds at times tomorrow. High temperatures reach up to 83. I'm Staff Meteorologist Derek Height.
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0: 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We're WIRX, the soundtrack to your next semi-bad decision. Bob and Tom, hey, do we gotta say anything else? Brock and Kiki, like your best friends. Well, if your best friends were sex addicts that liked to rock... if your best friends basically had no filter. John Crows, a voice so cool, your sunglasses will get jealous. And Greg Beharrell, a comedic genius. Or just crazy, you decide. Everything that rocks, these are the people that will rock your radio. Everything that rocks, including the people behind the mic. This is WIRX.
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10: Lows dip down to about 61 tonight. Under mainly clear skies, north winds around 5 miles an hour. Sunshine mixed with clouds at times tomorrow. High temperatures reach up to 83. I'm staff meteorologist Derek Height.
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18: Lows dip down to about 61
19: tonight.
18: Under mainly clear skies, north winds around 5 miles an hour. Sunshine mixed with clouds at times tomorrow. High temperatures reach up to 83. I'm staff meteorologist Derek Height.
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9: Lows dip down to about 61
10: tonight.
9: Under mainly clear skies, north winds around 5 miles an hour. Sunshine mixed with clouds at times tomorrow. High temperatures reach up to 83. I'm Staff Meteorologist Derek Height.
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1: Hi, is Jessica there?
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14: Lows dip down to about 61
15: tonight.
14: Under mainly clear skies, north winds around 5 miles an hour. Sunshine mixed with clouds at times tomorrow. High temperatures reach up to 83. I'm staff meteorologist Derek Height.
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0: 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Most rock stations are a safe ride on cruise control. We're WIRX, and we're more like a race car with no brakes. Bob and Tom, they're the engine. Brock and Kiki, pure high-octane combustible fuel. John Cruz, the driver keeping us barely on the road. And Greg Beharrell, well, he's the rando guy hanging out at the window, waving at strangers.
1: Let's go!
0: Everything that rocks, especially the people. And I think we should put Brock in the trunk. This is WIRX.
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10: WIRX weather.
11: Lows dip down to about 61 tonight under mainly clear skies. North winds around 5 miles an hour. Sunshine mixed with clouds at times tomorrow. High temperatures reach up to 83. I'm staff meteorologist Derek Height.
0: New, old, and everything in between. 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